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2: Partly cloudy this evening with a low of 8. Tomorrow, a mix of sun and cloud, small chance of showers in the morning, and a high of 22. On Tuesday, sunshine, 27 degrees, and for Wednesday, it'll be sunny with a high of 26. Current weather conditions can be found anytime on your Central Alberta online app. I'm Judy Peters.

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1: Partly cloudy this evening with a low of 8. Tomorrow, a mix of sun and cloud, small chance of showers in the morning, and a high of 22. On Tuesday, sunshine, 27 degrees, and for Wednesday, it'll be sunny with a high of 26. Current weather conditions can be found anytime on your Central Alberta online app. I'm Judy Peters.
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2: 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Elvis Presley died today. He was 42. 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A hospital tried to revive him. It failed. 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
3: I was raised on Elvis. 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
2: Partly cloudy this evening with a low of 8. Tomorrow, a mix of sun and cloud, small chance of showers in the morning, and a high of 22. On Tuesday, sunshine, 27 degrees, and for Wednesday, it'll be sunny with a high of 26. Current weather conditions can be found anytime on your Central Alberta online app. I'm Judy Peters.

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2: Partly cloudy this evening with a low of 8. Tomorrow, a mix of sun and

0: cloud, small chance of showers in the morning, and a high of 22. On Tuesday, sunshine, 27 degrees, and for Wednesday, it'll be sunny with a high of 26. Current weather conditions can be found anytime on your Central Alberta online app. I'm Judy Peters.
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2: Partly cloudy this evening with a low of 8. Tomorrow, a mix of sun and cloud, small chance of showers in the morning, and a high of 22. On Tuesday, sunshine, 27 degrees, and for Wednesday, it'll be sunny with a high of 26. Current weather conditions can be found anytime on your Central Alberta online app. I'm Judy Peters.
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2: 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Elvis Presley died today. He was 42. Apparently, it was a heart attack. He was found at his home in Memphis, not breathing. His road manager tried to revive him. He failed. A hospital tried to revive him. It failed. His doctor pronounced him dead at 3 o'clock this afternoon.
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Heading out across Central Alberta all summer long on Sunny 94. 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
2: A mix of sun and cloud with a chance of showers in the region and a high of 23. I'm Erin Sinclair with your local news, streaming now through the Central Alberta Online app. A Lacombe man is facing impaired driving charges after police say a pickup truck hit several parked vehicles Saturday night. Police responded to Blackstone Avenue around 9:30 p.m. after reports of a pickup doing burnouts before losing control. Officers found the truck on a residential lawn after it struck a parked car and two motorcycles. Police say the driver showed signs of alcohol impairment, and the man now faces impaired driving and dangerous operation charges, and his vehicle was seized. Construction work is ramping up across Lacombe as several projects move ahead under the city's Capital Works program. Beginning this week, motorists can expect temporary lane closures on Wolf Creek Drive and 53rd Avenue as milling and paving work gets underway, while sidewalk and roadway improvements near the Lacombe Hospital are also scheduled to begin. Meanwhile, underground water upgrades near the Lacombe Mall will require the closure of 52nd Avenue for several weeks. Residents are asked to follow posted detours and watch for updates as construction schedules may change due to weather and site conditions. Elections Alberta is warning voters about misinformation circulating online ahead of the October referendum. The agency says claims that voter registrations are being removed without consent are false. Elections Alberta says its voter link system cannot be used to delete a voter registration and does not directly access the provincial list of electors. Elections Alberta is encouraging Albertans to rely on official sources for referendum information and says misinformation is expected to increase as voting day approaches. Children preparing to ride the school bus for the first time can take part in the First Rider program throughout the month. The free hands-on sessions teaches students how to board and exit safely, identify danger zones, and even practice an emergency evacuation. Corrine Varga is the director of transportation with Chinook Ed School Division and says parents learn too.
3: Parents have stated before that they never realized that there's so many blind spots on a school bus.
2: The next event will be on Wednesday, August 19th at West Central High School and St. Dominic Catholic High School in Rocky Mountain House. And happening in the community, Lacombe, the Knitting and Crochet Club, meets at 11 a.m. in the History Room at the Mary Seymour Public Library. And tomorrow in Panoka is the Summer Sounds Concert at Lion Centennial Park from 5:30 to 7:30. News on the go, download the Central Alberta online app. In other headlines, conservatives say the federal government should give Canadians at least another 10 months of relief at the pumps. Meanwhile, Ottawa wants to block kids from social media. And Canadian and American negotiators remain at an impasse with the tariff deadline just days away. Taking a look at sports, the Jays lost to the Yankees 4-3 and have the night off before facing the Rays. And locally, the Sylvan Lake Gulls lost to the Saskatoon Berries 11-1 in Game 2 of the WCBL Championship. For more local sports, head to centralalbertaonline.com.
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5: We're expecting a mixture of sun and cloud today. Chance of showers or a thunderstorm and a high of 23. Partly cloudy tonight. Chance of showers or a thunderstorm. Low down to 7. Sunshine tomorrow and Wednesday with a high of 26. Sunny and 22 on Thursday. For 24/7 weather updates, stream the Windowmasters Red Deer online player at centralalbertaonline.com.
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0: Sunny 94, good Monday morning. It's Tank and Aaron. Hope you had a great weekend. This Saturday at Gull Stadium is their summer send-off, and we have pairs of tickets to be won to see three incredible tribute acts. ABBA, The Hip, and AC/DC.
1: Nice.
0: And I know a lot of people who saw AC/DC in Edmonton a week ago Sunday said it was amazing. These guys are supposedly the next best thing.
1: And that's quite a fun little party. They actually let you down on the field.
0: On the field, having a dance, having a good time. 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

0: Sunny 94, good Monday morning, the Sunrise Show with the all-new Red Deer Dodge Gasoline Alley East. Hope you had a fantastic weekend. Weather for the week is looking pretty good. Almost every Sunday night, get into bed, look at the phones, go, what's the weather going to be like this week? Now, there are a chance of showers, especially today, or thunder showers. I think we're going to get that every day, no matter what. But we're looking at sunshine tomorrow, highs in the upper 20s, same for Wednesday, low 20s Thursday, and then back up to sunshine and 26 for Friday. And going into the weekend, highs of 27 for Saturday. And then we could see showers Saturday night and on Sunday. But otherwise, for the entire week, it is looking great. And if you need 24/7 weather updates, just download the Central Alberta online app.
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1: A mix of sun and cloud with a chance of showers in the region and a high of 23. 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A Lacombe man is facing three charges after police say he lost control of his pickup truck and hit multiple parked vehicles Saturday night. Officers were called to Blackstone Avenue around 9:30 p.m. following reports of a truck doing burnouts. When they arrived, police found a truck on a residential lawn after it struck a car and two motorcycles. The driver was arrested after showing signs of alcohol impairment, and he now faces impaired driving and dangerous operation charges. Elections Alberta is urging Albertans to be cautious about voter registration information circulating on social media ahead of the October referendum. The agency says some people may receive an inconclusive result when checking their registration through VoterLink, but that does not necessarily mean they are unregistered. Elections Alberta says voters can check their information online and should make sure their name and postal code match their identification records. And the agency is warning that misinformation is expected to increase as referendum day approaches. Several construction projects are moving ahead in Lacombe this month as part of the city's Capital Works program. Crews will begin milling work on Wolf Creek Drive and 53rd Avenue, with paving expected later in the week and temporary lane closures. Additional work near the Lacombe Hospital includes road habilitation, paving, and curb replacements. Meanwhile, underground water infrastructure upgrades are set to begin on 52nd Ave near the Lacombe Mall, resulting in road and alley closures for several weeks, and residents are asked to follow posted detours while work is underway. The annual First Rider program is returning to Central Alberta to help young students get ready for their first trip on a school bus. Children and parents will learn about bus safety, practicing boarding and exiting, and take a short ride. Corrine Varga is the Director of Transportation with Chinook's Edge School Division and explains the importance of the free program.
2: It makes a bus driver's job that much easier because when the students understand, they hear about it prior to or beforehand, it makes the bus ride so much more pleasurable.
1: The next event will be on Wednesday at West Central High School and St. Dominic Catholic High School in Rocky Mountain House. And happening in the community this morning, there is free fitness fun at the Alexan Area Community Resource Center from 8:30 to 9:30. And tonight in Lacombe, join the Legion for bingo with doors open at 6 and play at 7. Access news anytime and anywhere. Download our Central Alberta online app. In other news, applications from people around the world seeking Canadian citizenship certificates have been rising rapidly in recent months. Meanwhile, Statistics Canada is set to report how rebounding gas prices affected inflation in July. And one of the Calgary Zoo's grizzly bears spent some time outside of his enclosure. One-year-old Fitz exited his habitat around 7:30 a.m. Sunday morning before being returned by staff and Calgary police. Taking a look at sports, the Jays lost to the Yankees 4-3 and have the night off before facing the Rays. And locally, the Sylvan Lake Gulls lost to the Saskatoon Berries 11-1 in Game 2 of the WCBL Championship. For more local sports, head to centralalbertaonline.com.
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4: We're expecting a mixture of sun and cloud today. Chance of showers or a thunderstorm and a high of 23. Partly cloudy tonight. Chance of showers or a thunderstorm, low down to 7. Sunshine tomorrow and Wednesday with a high of 26. Sunny and 22 on Thursday. For 24/7 weather updates, stream the Window Masters Red Deer online player at centralalbertaonline.com.
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Sunny 94, it's the Sunrise Show with the all-new Red Deer Dodge Gasoline LE East. Good morning, it's Tank. Hope you had a fantastic weekend. Get in to win a pair of tickets to the Gulls Summer Send-Off this Saturday at Gulls Stadium featuring three incredible tribute acts with the music of ABBA, The Hip, and AC/DC. 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Coming up after 7 o'clock, your Mr. Mike Sylvan question of the day. $25 gift card could be yours. And this is a food item, as we do every Monday. It's Yum or Yuck, and it's something I haven't had in years. And must say, not really a fan of. Even when I was a kid, I wasn't really a fan of the batter of this food item. I loved dipping it into other things.

0: 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And maybe you eat these all the time. Maybe you haven't had one since you were a kid. 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

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Good morning. It's Tank the Gulls summer send-off at Gull Stadium in Sylvan this Saturday, featuring three great tribute acts, ABBA, The Hip, and AC/DC. And if you'd like to win a pair of tickets, it would be great to see you there. 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Which song will Adam Hamilton be playing today after 5 o'clock? And we could rock today with Opus. Or recline with Poison.

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2: The Canadian Beef Industry Conference is in Manitoba for the first time. Manitoba Beef Producers CEO Carson Gallum says the event, which kicks off today in Winnipeg, brings together producers and industry leaders from across the country and covers a wide variety of topics.
3: Everything from policy to things that are impacting our industry from a geopolitical side to research, lots of exciting topics. And then it happens concurrently with a couple of major industry meetings, such as the National Checkoff AGM, the Canadian Roundtable for Sustainable Beef's annual meeting, and a semi-annual meeting for the Canadian Cattle Association.
2: Today's focus is Made in Manitoba, a pre-conference tour that focuses on 2 cattle operations in the Interlake. For Golden West, I'm Glendalee Allen-Bosler.
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3: A mix of sun and cloud with a chance of showers in the region and a high of 23. I'm Erin Sinclair with your local news, streaming now through the Central Alberta Online app. A Lacombe man is facing impaired driving charges after police say a pickup truck hit several parked vehicles Saturday night. Police responded to Blackstone Avenue around 9:30 p.m. after reports of a pickup doing burnouts before losing control. Officers found the truck on a residential lawn after it struck a parked car and two motorcycles. Police say the driver showed signs of alcohol impairment, and the man now faces impaired driving and dangerous operation charges, and his vehicle was seized. Construction work is ramping up across Lacombe as several projects move ahead under the city's Capital Works program. Beginning this week, motorists can expect temporary lane closures on Wolf Creek Drive and 53rd Avenue as milling and paving work gets underway, while sidewalk and roadway improvements near the Lacombe Hospital are also scheduled to begin. Meanwhile, underground water upgrades near the Lacombe Mall will require the closure of 52nd Avenue for several weeks. Residents are asked to follow posted detours and watch for updates as construction schedules may change due to weather and site conditions. Elections Alberta is warning voters about misinformation circulating online ahead of the October referendum. The agency says claims that voter registrations are being removed without consent are false. Elections Alberta says its VoterLink system cannot be used to delete a voter registration and does not directly access the provincial list of electors. Elections Alberta is encouraging Albertans to rely on official sources for referendum information and says misinformation is expected to increase as voting day approaches. Children preparing to ride the school bus for the first time can take part in the First Rider program throughout the month. The free hands-on sessions teaches students how to board and exit safely, identify danger zones, and even practice an emergency evacuation. Corrine Varga is the director of transportation with Chinook Zed School Division and says parents learn too.
4: Parents have stated before that they never realized that there's so many blind spots on a school bus.
3: The next event will be on Wednesday, August 19th at West Central High School and St. Dominic Catholic High School in Rocky Mountain House. And happening in the community, Lacombe, the Knitting and Crochet Club, meets at 11 a.m. in the History Room at the Mary Seymour Public Library. And tomorrow in Panoka is the Summer Sounds Concert at Lions Centennial Park from 5:30 to 7:30. News on the go, download the Central Alberta online app. In other headlines, conservatives say the federal government should give Canadians at least another 10 months of relief at the pumps. Meanwhile, Ottawa wants to block kids from social media. And Canadian and American negotiators remain at an impasse with the tariff deadline just days away. Taking a look at sports, the Jays lost to the Yankees 4-3.

have the night off before facing the Rays. And locally, the Sylvan Lake Gulls lost to the Saskatoon Berries 11-1 in Game 2 of the WCBL Championship. For more local sports, head to CentralAlberta Online.com.

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6: We're expecting a mixture of sun and cloud today. Chance of showers or a thunderstorm and a high of 23. Partly cloudy tonight. Chance of showers or a thunderstorm, low down to 7. Sunshine tomorrow and Wednesday with a high of 26. Sunny and 22 on Thursday. For 24/7 weather updates, stream the Window Masters Red Deer online player at centralalbertaonline.com.
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0: Sunday 94, good Monday morning. It's Tank, it's Aaron, it's the Sunrise Show. We hope you had a fantastic weekend. And every single day, we give you a chance to take part in our question of the day. Thousands and thousands of you check this out every day.
1: What is that?
0: We ask the question. They answer the question. They get in to win that $25 gift card with Mr. Mike and Sylvan. And today's question, because we always do Yum or Yuck on a Monday.
1: Mm-hmm.
0: Pogos, corn dogs.
1: Love them.
0: Really?
1: Yes.
0: When's the last time you had one?
1: A couple months back. I bought like one of those boxes of 12.
0: Oh, so it wasn't from a food truck. You get this box thing, you take it home, and then you make up your own different sauces.
1: Yeah, the pogo. Well, not different sauces, though. Always just ketchup, mustard.
0: Really? Not a mayonnaise or sriracha or hot sauce?
1: No. Nope.
0: I haven't had one of those probably since I was 13, 14. I always found that the stick irritated my teeth.

0: 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Oh,
1: no, microwave all the way.
0: Yum or yuck? Corn dogs or pogos? Question of the day with Mr. Mike Sinsylvan.
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0: Sunny 94, good morning. 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McCormick School in Lacombe. They are looking for volunteers to help them out August 24th to 28th. Society Chairperson Pam Dedora, what can you tell us about these playgrounds and what do you need?
1: At the end of August, we're very excited to build the playgrounds. They're called the Grayson Inclusive Playground and the Cooperators Ninja Playground. The two playgrounds have been title sponsored, so there's been lots of sponsors and donors, but those two companies have been the title sponsors. Grayson has been a huge help. He's doing all of the excavating and all of the in-kind work. These playgrounds, we wanted to make sure is noted that even though they serve the J.S. McCormick School community, they are utilized year-round by daycare groups and families, visitors to our city, and lots of the baseball and soccer families, just because of their central location in Lacombe.
0: If you'd like more information or would like to volunteer, get more information at CentralAlbertaOnline.com.
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1: A mix of sun and cloud with a chance of showers in the region and a high of 23. 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A Lacombe man is facing three charges after police say he lost control of his pickup truck and hit multiple parked vehicles Saturday night. Officers were called to Blackstone Avenue around 9:30 p.m. following reports of a truck doing burnouts. When they arrived, police found a truck on a residential lawn after it struck a car and two motorcycles. The driver was arrested after showing signs of alcohol impairment, and he now faces impaired driving and dangerous operation charges. Elections Alberta is urging Albertans to be cautious about voter registration information circulating on social media ahead of the October referendum. The agency says some people may receive an inconclusive result when checking their registration through VoterLink, but that does not necessarily mean they are unregistered. Elections Alberta says voters can check their information online and should make sure their name and postal code match their identification records. And the agency is warning that misinformation is expected to increase as referendum day approaches. Several construction projects are moving ahead in Lacombe this month as part of the city's Capital Works program. Crews will begin milling work on Wolf Creek Drive and 53rd Avenue, with paving expected later in the week and temporary lane closures. Additional work near the Lacombe Hospital includes road habilitation, paving, and curb replacements. Meanwhile, underground water infrastructure upgrades are set to begin on 52nd Ave near the Lacombe Mall, resulting in road and alley closures for several weeks, and residents are asked to follow posted detours while work is underway. The annual First Rider program is returning to Central Alberta to help young students get ready for their first trip on a school bus. Children and parents will learn about bus safety, practicing boarding and exiting, and take a short ride. Corrine Varga is

0: the director of transportation with Chinook's Edge School Division and explains the importance of the free program.
1: It makes a bus driver's job that much easier because when the students understand, they hear about it prior to or beforehand, it makes the bus ride so much more pleasurable.
0: The next event will be on Wednesday at West Central High School and St. Dominic Catholic High School in Rocky Mountain House. And happening in the community, this morning there is free fitness fun at the Alexan Area Community Resource Center from 8:30 to 9:30. And tonight in Lacombe, join the Legion for Bingo with doors open at 6 and play at 7. Access news anytime and anywhere. Download our Central Alberta online app. In other news, applications from people around the world seeking Canadian citizenship certificates have been rising rapidly in recent months. Meanwhile, Statistics Canada is set to report how rebounding gas prices affected inflation in July. And one of the Calgary Zoo's grizzly bears spent some time outside of his enclosure. One-year-old Fitz exited his habitat around 7:30 a.m. Sunday morning before being returned by staff and Calgary police. Taking a look at sports, the Jays lost to the Yankees 4-3 and have the night off before facing the Rays. And locally, the Sylvan Lake Gulls lost to the Saskatoon Berries 11-1 in Game 2 of the WCBL Championship. For more local sports, head to centralalbertaonline.com.
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3: We're expecting a mixture of sun and cloud today. Chance of showers or a thunderstorm and a high of 23. Partly cloudy tonight. Chance of showers or a thunderstorm. Low down to 7. Sunshine tomorrow and Wednesday with a high of 26. Sunny and 22 on Thursday. For 24/7 weather updates, stream the Windowmasters Red Deer online player at centralalbertaonline.com.
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0: Sunny 94, good morning. It's Tank and Aaron. Next month already, we give away that $55,000 Jeep Cherokee Duck Duck Jeep with the Alberta Jeep dealers. The 7th, which is Labor Day, is the deadline to get into in. That's not far away from now.
1: No, it's not. Well, that's like, what, maybe 2-3 weeks?
0: I don't know. I'd have to look at the calendar here. 1 week, 2 weeks. You're absolutely right. 3 weeks today is the deadline.
1: So it'd be more fun to count down days, like 21 days left.
0: 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We're still getting wrong words text, like geese and duck and deep and keep. What's the word, Aaron?
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0: Sunny 94, good morning. It's Tank and Aaron, home of the Workplace Lunch with Eastside Eatery in Lacombe. 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

0: 94.1 in Lacombe. 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
1: A mix of sun and cloud with a chance of showers in the region and a high of 23. I'm Erin Sinclair with your local news, streaming now through the Central Alberta Online app. A Lacombe man is facing impaired driving charges after police say a pickup truck hit several parked vehicles Saturday night. Police responded to Blackstone Avenue around 9:30 p.m. after reports of a pickup doing burnouts before losing control. Officers found the truck on a residential lawn after it struck a parked car and two motorcycles. Police say the driver showed signs of alcohol impairment, and the man now faces impaired driving and dangerous operation charges, and his vehicle was seized. Construction work is ramping up across Lacombe as several projects move ahead under the city's Capital Works program. Beginning this week, motorists can expect temporary lane closures on Wolf Creek Drive and 53rd Avenue as milling and paving work gets underway, while sidewalk and roadway improvements near the Lacombe Hospital are also scheduled to begin. Meanwhile, underground water upgrades near the Lacombe Mall will require the closure of 52nd Avenue for several weeks. Residents are asked to follow posted detours and watch for updates as construction schedules may change due to weather and site conditions. Elections Alberta is warning voters about misinformation circulating online ahead of the October referendum. The agency says claims that voter registrations are being removed without consent are false. Elections Alberta says its VoterLink system cannot be used to delete a voter registration and does not directly access the provincial list of electors. Elections Alberta is encouraging Albertans to rely on official sources for referendum information and says misinformation is expected to increase as voting day approaches. Children preparing to ride the school bus for the first time can take part in the First Rider program throughout the month. The free hands-on sessions teaches students how to board and exit safely, identify danger zones, and even practice an emergency evacuation. Corrine Varga is the Director of Transportation with Chinook's Ed School Division and says parents learn too.
2: Parents have stated before that they never realized that there's so many blind spots on a school bus.
1: The next event will be on Wednesday, August 19th at West Central High School and St. Dominic Catholic High School in Rocky Mountain House. And happening in the community, Lacombe, the Knitting and Crochet Club, meets at 11 a.m. in the History Room at the Mary Seymour Public Library. And tomorrow in Panoka is the Summer Sounds Concert at Lions Centennial Park from 5:30 to 7:30. News on the go, download the Central Alberta online app. In other headlines, conservatives say the federal government should give Canadians at least another 10 months of relief at the pumps. Meanwhile, Ottawa wants to block kids from social media. And Canadian and American negotiators remain at an impasse with the tariff deadline just days away. Taking a look at sports, the Jays lost to the Yankees 4-3 and have the night off before facing the Rays. And locally, the Sylvan Lake Gulls lost to the Saskatoon Berries 11-1 in Game 2 of the WCBL Championship. For more local sports, head to CentralAlbertaOnline.com.
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3: We're expecting a mixture of sun and cloud today. Chance of showers or a thunderstorm and a high of 23. Partly cloudy tonight. Chance of showers or a thunderstorm, low down to 7. Sunshine tomorrow and Wednesday with a high of 26. Sunny and 22 on Thursday. 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

0: 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It's the fifth annual Harvest Dinner Fundraising Gala, August 22nd at the Ellis Nature Center. Lacombe Museum Executive Director is Ryan Duchek. And Ryan, what can you tell us about the menu and the evening?
1: The menu is pretty, I think, exciting. We have a roast brisket this year with Saskatoon berry barbecue sauce, and then a spiced pork chop with apple chutney and a sweet potato puree. So, of course, a lot of that, too, is going to be paired with various Blind Man brewing options. So, yeah, I think the menu is going to be great. I think there's going to be a lot of great silent auction items. We've got a lot of support from various local, regional, and provincial businesses with the silent auction this year. So, yeah, it should be a good time. There's going to be a lot of table games, too, and some interactive bingos that will, I think, keep everyone busy and having fun.
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0: Good morning. Hope you had a fantastic weekend where you had Street Heart Friday night at the Red Deer Resort and Casino. One of the best shows I've seen in a long time. And those guys still play with so much passion. They've been going for 50 years. It's their 50th anniversary tour. Great to be there with my buddy Mo and his girlfriend Dawn. 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There's a guy standing in front of us, right at the front of the stage, who has seen Street Heart 50 times. 49 times with his wife. Unfortunately, she recently passed away, and the band told his story, and it was amazing that he was seeing them for the 50th time. Thank you to the Red Deer Resort and Casino for bringing Street Heart to Central Alberta. What a great show it was.
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7: We're expecting a mixture of sun and cloud today. Chance of showers or a thunderstorm and a high of 23. Partly cloudy tonight. Chance of showers or a thunderstorm, low down to 7. Sunshine tomorrow and Wednesday with a high of 26. Sunny and 22 on Thursday. For 24/7 weather updates, stream the Window Masters Red Deer online player at centralalbertaonline.com.
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0: from the Central Alberta Online Newsroom, a sunny 94 news update. Pheasant Back Golf Course, Alberta's must-play hidden gem. Monday through Thursday, play 36 holes for the price of 18. Book up to 2 weeks in advance.
1: A mix of sun and cloud with a chance of showers in the region and a high of 23. 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A Lacombe man is facing three charges after police say he lost control of his pickup truck and hit multiple parked vehicles Saturday night. Officers were called to Blackstone Avenue around 9:30 p.m. following reports of a truck doing burnouts. When they arrived, police found a truck on a residential lawn after it struck a car and two motorcycles. The driver was arrested after showing signs of alcohol impairment, and he now faces impaired driving and dangerous operation charges. Elections Alberta is urging Albertans to be cautious about voter registration information circulating on social media ahead of the October referendum. The agency says some people may receive an inconclusive result when checking their registration through VoterLink, but that does not necessarily mean they are unregistered. Elections Alberta says voters can check their information online and should make sure their name and postal code match their identification records. And the agency is warning that misinformation is expected to increase as referendum day approaches. Several construction projects are moving ahead in Lacombe this month as part of the city's Capital Works program. Crews will begin milling work on Wolf Creek Drive and 53rd Avenue, with paving expected later in the week and temporary lane closures. Additional work near the Lacombe Hospital includes road habilitation, paving, and curb replacements. Meanwhile, underground water infrastructure upgrades are set to begin on 52nd Ave near the Lacombe Mall, resulting in road and alley closures for several weeks, and residents are asked to follow posted detours while work is underway. The annual First Rider program is returning to Central Alberta to help young students get ready for their first trip on a school bus. Children and parents will learn about bus safety, practicing boarding and exiting, and take a short ride. Corrine Varga is the Director of Transportation with Chinook's Edge School Division and explains the importance of the free program.

0: makes a bus driver's job that much easier, because when the students understand, they hear about it prior to or beforehand, it makes the bus ride so much more pleasurable.
1: The next event will be on Wednesday at West Central High School and St. Dominic Catholic High School in Rocky Mountain House. And happening in the community, this morning there is free fitness fun at the Alexan Area Community Resource Center from 8:30 to 9:30. And tonight in Lacombe, join the Legion for bingo with doors open at 6 and play at 7. Access news anytime and anywhere. Download our Central Alberta online app. In other news, applications from people around the world seeking Canadian citizenship certificates have been rising rapidly in recent months. Meanwhile, Statistics Canada is set to report how rebounding gas prices affected inflation in July. And one of the Calgary Zoo's grizzly bears spent some time outside of his enclosure. One-year-old Fitz exited his habitat around 7:30 a.m. Sunday morning before being returned by staff and Calgary police. Taking a look at sports, the Jays lost to the Yankees 4-3 and have the night off before facing the Rays. And locally, the Sylvan Lake Gulls lost to the Saskatoon Berries 11-1 in Game 2 of the WCBL Championship. For more local sports, head to CentralAlbertaOnline.com.
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5: We're expecting a mixture of sun and cloud today. Chance of showers or a thunderstorm and a high of 23. Partly cloudy tonight. Chance of showers or a thunderstorm, low down to 7. Sunshine tomorrow and Wednesday with a high of 26. Sunny and 22 on Thursday. For 24/7 weather updates, stream the Window Masters Red Deer online player at CentralAlbertaOnline.com.
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0: Sunny 94, good Monday morning. It's Tang and Aaron, and boy, a lot of people have checked out the video that we posted on Friday, as we do every Friday. Feel Good Fridays with the Scottsville Auto Group, including Scott Subaru, because last week, you and I were at the Boardwalk on Gates, thanks to Jim and his team, taking a race and a ride indoor track for the go-karts.
1: Yeah, that was pretty fun, and you came in second place.
0: If you haven't seen the video, check it out. If you haven't been to the Boardwalk on Gates, and we just went in there and said, hey, you guys want to go on the go-karts? They're like, sure. How much? I went, we're paying for it. That's what we do each and every week. We just pay it forward and pay for people's bills.
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2: A mix of sun and cloud with a chance of showers in the region and a high of 23. I'm Erin Sinclair with your local news, streaming now through the Central Alberta Online app. A Lacombe man is facing impaired driving charges after police say a pickup truck hit several parked vehicles Saturday night. Police responded to Blackstone Avenue around 9:30 p.m. after reports of a pickup doing burnouts before losing control. Officers found the truck on a residential lawn after it struck a parked car and two motorcycles. Police say the driver showed signs of alcohol impairment, and the man now faces impaired driving and dangerous operation charges, and his vehicle was seized. Construction work is ramping up across Lacombe as several projects move ahead under the city's Capital Works program. Beginning this week, motorists can expect temporary lane closures on Wolf Creek Drive and 53rd Avenue as milling and paving work gets underway, while sidewalk and roadway improvements near the Lacombe Hospital are also scheduled to begin. Meanwhile, underground water upgrades near the Lacombe Mall will require the closure of 52nd Avenue for several weeks. Residents are asked to follow posted detours

0: and watch for updates as construction schedules may change due to weather and site conditions. Elections Alberta is warning voters about misinformation circulating online ahead of the October referendum. The agency says claims that voter registrations are being removed without consent are false. Elections Alberta says its VoterLink system cannot be used to delete a voter registration and does not directly access the provincial list of electors. Elections Alberta is encouraging Albertans to rely on official sources for referendum information and says misinformation is expected to increase as voting day approaches. Children preparing to ride the school bus for the first time can take part in the First Rider program throughout the month. The free hands-on sessions teaches students how to board and exit safely, identify danger zones, and even practice an emergency evacuation. Kareen Varga is the Director of Transportation with Chinook Said School Division and says parents learn too.
1: Parents have stated before that they never realized that there's so many blind spots on a school bus.
0: The next event will be on Wednesday, August 19th at West Central High School and St. Dominic Catholic High School in Rocky Mountain House. And happening in the community, Lacombe, the Knitting and Crochet Club, meets at 11 a.m. in the History Room at the Mary Seymour Public Library. And tomorrow in Panoka is the Summer Sounds Concert at Lion Centennial Park from 5:30 to 7:30. News on the go, download the Central Alberta online app. In other headlines, conservatives say the federal government should give Canadians at least another 10 months of relief at the pumps. Meanwhile, Ottawa wants to block kids from social media. And Canadian and American negotiators remain at an impasse with the tariff deadline just days away. Taking a look at sports, the Jays lost to the Yankees 4-3 and have the night off before facing the Rays. And locally, the Sylvan Lake Gauls lost to the Saskatoon Berries 11-1 in Game 2 of the WCBL Championship. For more local sports, head to CentralAlbertaOnline.com.
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4: We're expecting a mixture of sun and cloud today. Chance of showers or a thunderstorm and a high of 23. Partly cloudy tonight. Chance of showers or a thunderstorm. Low down to 7. Sunshine tomorrow and Wednesday with a high of 26. Sunny and 22 on Thursday. For 24/7 weather updates, stream the Windowmasters Red Deer online player at CentralAlbertaOnline.com.
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0: Sunday 94, good Monday morning. It's Tank, it's Aaron, it's the Sunrise Show. We hope you had a fantastic weekend. And every single day, we give you a chance to take part in our question of the day. Thousands and thousands of you check this out every day.
1: What is that?
0: We ask the question. They answer the question. They get in to win that $25 gift card with Mr. Mike's and Sylvan. And today's question, because we always do Yum or Yuck on a Monday.
1: Mm-hmm.
0: Pogos, corn dogs.
1: Love them.
0: Really?
1: Yes.
0: When's the last time you had one?
1: A couple months back. I bought like one of those boxes of 12.
0: Oh, so it wasn't from a food truck. You get this box thing, you take it home, and then you make up your own different sauces.
1: Yeah, the pogo. Well, not different sauces, though. Always just ketchup, mustard.
0: Really? Not a mayonnaise or sriracha or hot sauce?
1: No. Nope.
0: I haven't had one of those probably since I was 13, 14. I always found that the stick irritated my teeth.
1: Well, you're not supposed to eat the stick.
0: No, you're not. But all that batter, I mean, are they still any good?
1: I think they still are good, at least the frozen ones.
0: Maybe if you brought one in, can you cook them in a microwave or do you need the air fryer?
1: Oh, no, microwave all the way.
0: Yum or yuck, corn dogs or pogos. Question of the day with Mr. Mikes and Sylvan.
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0: Sunny 94. Good morning. It's Tank the Gulls summer send-off at Gull Stadium in Sylvan this Saturday, featuring three great tribute acts, ABBA, The Hip, and AC/DC. And if you'd like to win a pair of tickets, would be great to see you there. 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Which song will Adam Hamilton be playing today after 5 o'clock? And we could rock today with Opus. 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
1: 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The summer's rolling on and lots of good feed getting put up. And the yearlings starting to come right off grass. 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Now keep that barbecue going and fill it up with Alberta beef. It's Canadian beef, and it is the best. 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

0: For good morning, it's Tank Montana, and this is Her Voice, presented by CCAN, Canada's seed partner. Her Voice is our weekly feature, celebrating the women who are helping build and strengthen our community every day. Through powerful stories of leadership, innovation, and heart, we spotlight the voices and impact of local women making a difference. Donna Abma is the founder and executive director of the Broomtree Foundation. And Donna, can you tell us about your position and what it is you do?
1: Well, I'm the founder and executive director of the Broomtree Foundation. Our work in the community is kind of like a refuge for women to come. It doesn't matter what situation they're coming from, but to come and find support. And it's a hard one to put into just sentences what exactly that we offer in the community. There's so many different things from, you know, immediate outreach, which is women coming in, whether they be homeless or they're on the verge of homeless, and being able to kind of think outside the box, on the spot, find solutions to that individual. So it's a very individual approach. One of the biggest things is that whoever, the women that walk through our doors, first and foremost, are treated without judgment. It's so essential for me personally, as the rest of my team, that there is safety and that they're heard when they walk in and share their story.
0: In regards to role models, who's been important in your life?
1: I've had numerous women throughout my life that have come alongside me. And, you know, my history, my testimony, I'm 55. And I mean, my history, it's not a good history from, you know, coming from abusive situations myself and very hard places in my life. I've had women that have rallied behind me and for me and advocate for me. And I mean, women in my life have been essential to me growing and healing and stepping into the position that I'm in. I didn't start the foundation until I was 48, and I had a vision of what this looked like, and the last 6 years have blown my mind and what we offer the community to be a part of. That's exciting for me.
0: That's Donna Abma, founder and executive director of the Broomtree Foundation, and you could read more of her story at centralbertaonline.com. Her voice is

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0: 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Good morning, it's Tank. Hope you had a fantastic weekend. Once again, all this week, just for fun, we are playing Name That Flick. So whether you're at home, at work, in the car, you can play along. And can you name this flick?
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0: I haven't seen that movie in years, but when it came out in 1980, I probably saw it at the movies 3, 4, maybe even 5 times, starring Leslie Nielsen, Robert Hayes, Lloyd Bridges, and Julie Haggerty. It's Airplane. We'll play again tomorrow, just after 10, right here on Sunny.
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0: 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McCormick School in Lacombe. They are looking for volunteers to help them out August 24th to 28th. Society Chairperson Pam Dedora, what can you tell us about these playgrounds and what do you need?
1: At the end of August, we're very excited to build the playgrounds. They're called the Grayson Inclusive Playground and the Cooperators Ninja Playground. The two playgrounds have been title sponsored, so there's been lots of sponsors and donors, but those two companies have been the title sponsors. Grayson has been a huge help. He's doing all of the excavating and all of the in-kind, a lot of the in-kind work. These playgrounds, we wanted to make sure is noted that even though they serve the J.S. McCormick School community, they are utilized year-round by daycare groups and families, visitors to our city, and lots of the baseball and soccer families, just because of their central location in Lacombe.
0: If you'd like more information or would like to volunteer, get more information at CentralAlbertaOnline.com.
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0: Sunny 94, good Monday morning. It's Tang and Aaron. Hope you had a great weekend. This Saturday at Gulf Stadium is their summer send-off, and we have pairs of tickets to be won to see three incredible tribute acts. ABBA, The Hip, and AC/DC.
1: Nice.
0: 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These guys are supposedly the next best thing.
1: 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They actually let you down on the field.
0: On the field, having a dance, having a good time. 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

0: Sunny 94, good morning. It's Tank and Aaron. Next month already, we give away that $55,000 Jeep Cherokee Duck Duck Jeep with the Alberta Jeep Dealers. The 7th, which is Labor Day, is the deadline to get into win. That's not far away from now.
1: No, it's not. Well, that's like, what, maybe 2-3 weeks?
0: I don't know. I'd have to look at the calendar here. 1 week, 2 weeks. You're absolutely right. 3 weeks today is the deadline.
1: So it'd be more fun to count down days, like 21 days left.
0: 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What's the word, Aaron?
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This song was released in 1957, soundtrack from the second movie Elvis did called Loving You. Elvis Presley, who passed away yesterday, 49 years ago. This song was number one during the summer of 57 and stayed at number one for 7 weeks. 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

Sunny 94, good morning. It's Tank Montana Hazard Happy Hour every Friday with Hazard County Bar and Grill in Sylvan. 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Just text the word HAZARD with your first and last name to 403-782-4413. And you're in to win on Friday afternoon with Adam. Rock or recline with Sims Furniture in Red Deer. Which song will Adam Hamilton be playing today after 5 o'clock? And we could rock today with Opus. Or recline with Poison.

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1: The latest report from the Ag Transport Coalition shows Canada's grain transportation system was moving at a slower pace than the previous week. Total loads on wheels averaged 8,262 cars, down 4% from the previous week's average of 8,579. CN traffic is running 6% below last week's pace, while CPKC is down 5%. There is some good news on the service front. Cars sitting for more than 48 hours totaled 1,423. That's down 8% from the previous week's average. Port activity remains a concern. Unloads at Vancouver, Prince Rupert, and Thunder Bay are averaging 1,064 cars. That's down 23% from a week before. For Golden West, I'm Glendalee Allen Bossler.
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2: A mix of sun and cloud with a chance of showers and risk of a thunderstorm with a high of 23. 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A Lacombe man is facing impaired driving charges after police say a pickup truck hit several parked vehicles Saturday night. Police responded to Blackstone Avenue around 9:30 p.m. after reports of a pickup doing burnouts before losing control. Officers found the truck on a residential lawn after it struck a parked car and two motorcycles. Police say the driver showed signs of alcohol impairment, and the man now faces impaired driving and dangerous operation charges, and his vehicle was seized. Construction work is ramping up across Lacombe as several projects move ahead under the city's Capital Works program. Beginning this week, motorists can expect temporary lane closures on Wolf Creek Drive and 53rd Avenue as milling and paving work gets underway, while sidewalk and roadway improvements near the Lacombe Hospital are also scheduled to begin. Underground water upgrades near the Lacombe Mall will require the closure of 52nd Ave for several weeks, and residents are asked to follow posted detours and watch for updates as construction schedules may change due to weather and site conditions.

0: unofficial sources for referendum information and says misinformation is expected to increase as voting day approaches. Penhold's Mayor Mike's Mini Marathon is getting a new twist this year, trading the traditional run for a pedal tractor obstacle race. Teams of two will take turns racing custom-built mini tractors during the Penhold Fall Festival. And Penhold's Mayor Mike Yarjo says the tractors are designed to accommodate racers of different heights.
1: I've driven them around. They're pretty adjustable with the seating. So even if you're, 6 foot or a little taller, you should be fine to drive these things.
0: Registration is only $25 per team and available on the Town of Penhold website, with all proceeds raised going to support the Penhold Class of 2027. And happening in the community this afternoon, the Blackholds Library hosts Anime Movie Night from 4:30 to 6. And tomorrow in Ponoka is the Summer Sounds Concert at Lions Centennial Park from 5:30 to 7:30. Stay connected, stream anytime and anywhere by downloading our Central Alberta online app. In other news, conservatives say the federal government should give Canadians at least another 10 months of relief at the pumps. Meanwhile, Statistics Canada is set to report how rebounding gas prices affected inflation in July. And one of the Calgary Zoo's grizzly bears spent some time outside of his enclosure. One-year-old Fitz exited his habitat around 7:30 a.m. Sunday morning before being returned by staff and Calgary police. Taking a look at sports, the Jays have the night off before facing the Rays. And locally, the Sylvan Lake Gulls season has come to an end after the Saskatoon Berries swept the Gulls in two games to capture the Western Canadian Baseball League championship. For more local sports, head to centralalbertaonline.com.
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6: We'll see some showers and spots this afternoon and into this evening. Otherwise, a mix of sun and cloud and a high of 23. Clearing off before morning with a low of 7. Sunshine to start your day tomorrow. Then a mix of sun and cloud in the afternoon with a high of 26. Sunny and 26 for Wednesday. Sunshine continues for Thursday with a high of 22. More sun for Friday with a high of 26. 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

0: More music, more memories. It is Sunny 94. It is your Monday afternoon. My name is Adam Hamilton. Heartbreaking end to the season for the Sylvan Lake Gulls, falling two straight games to the Saskatoon Berries over the weekend in the WCBL Championship. However, still lots to celebrate as they still had quite a successful season, barring the last two games of the season. West Division champions for the second year in a row. So good on you to the Sylvan Lake Gulls. We'll get back to it next year. But before that is all said and done, we've still got the Gulls summer send-off coming up at Gulls Field this Saturday. It's going to be an awesome party, and you could be there for free. You can find out all about it, including which tribute bands are playing. Well, I'll tell you right now, Tragically Hip tribute band, ABBA, and AC/DC tribute band. It's going to be great music and a fun party this Saturday. All you got to do is fill out the form and find out more about it with the Sunny Summer Directory. 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
2: We'll see some showers and spots this afternoon and into this evening. Otherwise, a mix of sun and cloud and a high of 23. Clearing off before morning with a low of 7. Sunshine to start your day tomorrow. Then a mix of sun and cloud in the afternoon with a high of 26. Sunny and 26 for Wednesday. Sunshine continues for Thursday with a high of 22. More sun for Friday with a high of 26. Get your latest weather forecast by streaming the Windowmasters Red Deer online player at centralalbertaonline.com and the Central Alberta online app.
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Brian Adams and Mel C on the way. First, here's the Steve Miller Band and Jet Airliner. It's Sunny 94.

More music, more memories. It is Sunny 94. Adam Hamilton with you on this Monday afternoon. Let's take a peek at your Mr. Mike's Steakhouse Casual Question of the Day. Your chance at a $25 gift card for Mr. Mike's in Sylvan Lake when you answer

0: This one, pogos or corn dogs, yum or yuck? I'm kind of on the fence. I don't mind them, but they're not my favorite thing. But if you gave me a pogo, I'd say, yeah, sure, I'll have one. So not too bad. It was a staple in my house with my kids when they were younger because it was one of the easiest things that we could just grab out of the freezer and throw in the microwave. And here you go. You hungry? Yeah, have a pogo. Have a corn dog. Nothing to it. So for me, I'm okay with them. I lean more towards yum than yuck, I guess. So how about you, pogos or corn dogs? Let us know what you think, yum or yuck, on our Sunny 94 Facebook page or on our Lacombe Ford talk and text line, 403-782-4413. You could be the winner of a $25 gift card from Mr. Mike's Steakhouse Casual in Sylvan Lake.
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0: We'll see some showers and spots this afternoon and into this evening. Otherwise, a mix of sun and cloud and a high of 23. Clearing off before morning with a low of 7. Sunshine to start your day tomorrow. Then a mix of sun and cloud in the afternoon with a high of 26. Sunny and 26 for Wednesday. Sunshine continues for Thursday with a high of 22. More sun for Friday with a high of 26. Get your latest weather forecast by streaming the Windowmasters Red Deer online player at centralalbertaonline.com and the Central Alberta online app.
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dog night in Shambhala. 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We've got Soft Sell on the way. First year's Aldenova and Fantasy. It's sunny 94.

0: 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It's a weekly feature celebrating the women who are helping build and strengthen our community every single day through powerful stories of leadership, innovation, and heart. 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
3: We'll see some showers and spots this afternoon and into this evening. Otherwise, a mix of sun and cloud and a high of 23. Clearing off before morning with a low of 7. Sunshine to start your day tomorrow. Then a mix of sun and cloud in the afternoon with a high of 26. Sunny and 26 for Wednesday. Sunshine continues for Thursday with a high of 22. More sun for Friday with a high of 26. Get your latest weather forecast by streaming the Windowmasters Red Deer online player at centralalbertaonline.com and the Central Alberta online app.

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First, here's the Guess Who. No Sugar Tonight. New Mother Nature. It's Sunny 94.

music, more memories. It is Sunny 94. It is your Monday afternoon. Adam Hamilton along with you. And Duck Duck Jeep continues, but only for a few more weeks. We are going to be closing up entries on September the 7th. So you want to get your entry in sooner rather than later. Multiple ways you can enter. 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And you can also enter by texting the word Jeep to 403-782-4413 when you hear the cue to text every weekday morning with Tank Montana on the Sunrise Show. You will have 10 minutes to text us back the word Jeep,

0: in your first and last name there as well for your chance to qualify. 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
0: We'll see some showers and spots this afternoon and into this evening. Otherwise, a mix of sun and cloud and a high of 23. Clearing off before morning with a low of 7. Sunshine to start your day tomorrow. Then a mix of sun and cloud in the afternoon with a high of 26. Sunny and 26 for Wednesday. Sunshine continues for Thursday with a high of 22. More sun for Friday with a high of 26. Get your latest weather forecast by streaming the Windowmasters Red Deer online player at centralalbertaonline.com and the Central Alberta online app.
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1: Partly cloudy with a chance of showers and a risk of a thunderstorm with a low of 7. I'm Josiah Navratil with your local news, streaming now through the Central Alberta Online app. A Lacombe man is facing 3 charges after police say he lost control of his pickup truck and hit multiple parked vehicles on Saturday night. Officers were called to Blackstone Avenue around 9:30 p.m. following reports of a truck doing burnouts. When they arrived, police found a truck on a residential lawn after it struck a car and 2 motorcycles. The driver was arrested after showing signs of alcohol impairment, and he now faces impaired driving and dangerous operation charges. Sticking in the city, several construction projects are moving ahead in Lacombe this month as part of the Capital Works program. Crews will begin milling work on Wolf Creek Drive and 53rd Avenue, with paving expected later in the week and temporary lane closures. Additional work near the Lacombe Hospital includes road rehabilitation, paving, and curb replacements. Meanwhile, underground water infrastructure upgrades are set to begin on 52nd Avenue near the Lacombe Mall, resulting in road and alley closures for several weeks. Meanwhile, Train Acres Miniature Railway near Benalto is hosting a second annual fundraiser on September 12th and 13th, with all proceeds going to the Stollery and Alberta Children's Hospital Foundations. Ernie Bescowini created Train Acres over almost 15 years and says the first year of the fundraiser was well received.
2: People were coming in with smiles on their faces and leaving with even larger smiles on their faces.
1: All train rides are $15, and free parking will be available on site. And a new twist is coming to Penhold Mayor Mike's Mini Marathon this year. The event will feature a pedal tractor obstacle course race during the Penhold Fall Festival. Mayor Mike Yarjo says participants will have some new equipment to work with.
3: This year we

0: got some exciting new kind of mini tractors that the competitors will get to drive.
1: Teams of two will compete with at least one adult required on each team. Registration is only $25, with proceeds going to the Penhold class of 2027. And happening in the community, this afternoon, the Black Falls Library hosts Anime Movie Night from 4:30 to 6 p.m. And tomorrow, the Mascouche's Youth Expo is from 8:30 to 4:30 at the Four Nations Arena. In other news, Prime Minister Mark Carney believes he'll speak to President Trump before the Wednesday tariff deadline. Meanwhile, Statistics Canada says the annual rate of inflation rose to 3% last month. And one of the grizzly bears from the Calgary Zoo spent some time outside his enclosure Sunday morning before being returned by staff and police. News on the go, download the Central Alberta online app.
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0: See some showers and spots this afternoon and into this evening. Otherwise, a mix of sun and cloud and a high of 23. Clearing off before morning with a low of 7. Sunshine to start your day tomorrow. Then a mix of sun and cloud in the afternoon with a high of 26. Sunny and 26 for Wednesday. Sunshine continues for Thursday with a high of 22. More sun for Friday with a high of 26. Get your latest weather forecast by streaming the Windowmasters Red Deer online player at centralalbertaonline.com and the Central Alberta online app.
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So are we. 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
11: We'll see some showers and spots this afternoon and into this evening. Otherwise, a mix of sun and cloud and a high of 23. Clearing off before morning with a low of 7. Sunshine to start your day tomorrow. Then a mix of sun and cloud in the afternoon with a high of 26. Sunny and 26 for Wednesday. Sunshine can

0: continues for Thursday with a high of 22. More sun for Friday with a high of 26. Get your latest weather forecast by streaming the Windowmasters Red Deer online player at centralalbertaonline.com and the Central Alberta online app.
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More music, more memories. It is Sunny 94. It is your Monday afternoon. My name is Adam Hamilton. Heartbreaking end to the season for the Sylvan Lake Gulls, falling two straight games to the Saskatoon Berries over the weekend in the WCBL Championship. However, still lots to celebrate as they still had quite a successful season, barring the last two games of the season. West Division champions for the second year in a row, so good on you to the Sylvan Lake Gulls. We'll get back to it next year, but before that is all said and done, we've still got the Gulls summer send-off coming up at Gulls Field this Saturday. It's going to be an awesome party, and you could be there for free. You can find out all about it, including which tribute bands are playing. Well, I'll tell you right now, Tragically Hip tribute band, ABBA, and AC/DC tribute band. It's going to be great music and a fun party this Saturday.

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0: We'll see some showers and spots this afternoon and into this evening. Otherwise, a mix of sun and cloud and a high of 23. Clearing off before morning with a low of 7. Sunshine to start your day tomorrow. Then a mix of sun and cloud in the afternoon with a high of 26. Sunny and 26 for Wednesday. Sunshine continues for Thursday with a high of 22. More sun for Friday. with a high of 26. Get your latest weather forecast by streaming the Windowmasters Red Deer online player at centralalbertaonline.com and the Central Alberta online app.
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0: partly cloudy with a chance of showers and a risk of a thunderstorm with a low of 7. 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A local man is facing impaired driving charges after police say a pickup truck hit several parked vehicles on Saturday night. Lacombe police responded to Blackstone Avenue just after 9:20 p.m. after reports of a pickup doing burnouts before losing control. Officers found the truck on a residential lawn after it struck a parked car and two motorcycles. Police say the driver showed signs of alcohol impairment and the man has been charged and his vehicle was seized. Meanwhile, Albertans will have the chance to ask questions about AI data centers at a town hall in Lacombe on Wednesday. The event runs from 6 to 7:30 at the Lacombe Memorial Center, with Technology and Innovation Minister Nate Glubish expected to attend. The province says that the session will address questions about AI data centers and registration is required. Near Benalto, Train Acres Miniature Railway is bringing back its annual fundraiser in support of children's health care. The event runs September 12th and 13th, with visitors able to take train rides for $15, with all proceeds donated to the Stollery and Alberta Children's Hospital Foundations. Ernie Bescawini created Train Acres and says the fundraiser was inspired by the family's own experience in children's hospitals.
1: Children don't have a choice of their futures as to how they're born and how their lives carry on, and the Children's Hospital is just a phenomenal place for that.
0: The event raised about $22,000 in its first year. And Penhold Mayor Mike's Mini Marathon is getting a new twist this year, trading the traditional run for a pedal tractor obstacle race. Teams of two will take turns racing custom-built mini tractors during the Penhold Fall Festival, and Penhold's Mayor Mike Yarjoe says the tractors are designed to accommodate racers of different heights.
2: I've driven them around. They're pretty adjustable with the seating, so even if you're, you know, 6 foot or a little taller, you should be fine to drive these things.
0: Registration is $25 per team, and all proceeds support the Penhold class of 2027. And happening in the community, Red Deer County has a pop-up spray park from 4:30 to 6:30 at Minarski Park in Springbrook. And tomorrow, the Summer Sounds concert at Pinoca Lions Centennial Park is from 5:30 to 7:30. In headlines, conservatives say the federal government should give Canadians at least another 10 months of relief at the pumps. Meanwhile, Statistics Canada says the annual rate of inflation rose to 3% last month. And experts say the national social media ban for youth under 16 is likely to face a charter challenge. Don't miss a beat. Stream us anywhere. Download our Central Alberta online app.
3: Taking a look at sports, we'll start with local baseball. A tough end to an otherwise successful season for the Sylvan Lake Gulls as they dropped two straight games in the WCBL Championship to the Saskatoon Berries over the weekend. The organization will hold their year-end summer send-off party this Saturday at Gulls Field. Over to Major League Baseball, after another series win over the weekend against New York.

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1: We'll see some showers and spots this afternoon and into this evening. Otherwise, a mix of sun and cloud and a high of 23. Clearing off before morning with a low of 7. Sunshine to start your day tomorrow. Then a mix of sun and cloud in the afternoon with a high of 26. Sunny and 26 for Wednesday. Sunshine continues for Thursday with a high of 22. More sun for Friday with a high of 26. Get your latest weather forecast by streaming the Windowmasters Red Deer online player at centralalbertaonline.com and the Central Alberta online app.
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0: More music, more memories. It is Sunny 94. It is Adam Hamilton along with you on this Monday afternoon. And every Monday, we present Her Voice. It's a weekly feature celebrating the women who are helping build and strengthen our community every single day through powerful stories of leadership, innovation, and heart. We're spotlighting the voices and impact of local women making a difference. And you might have caught the full interview this morning with Tank Montana this morning at 9:10. We feature that every single Monday on the Sunrise Show. 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
1: We'll see some showers and spots this afternoon and into this evening. Otherwise, a mix of sun and cloud and a high of 23, clearing off before morning with a low of 7. Sunshine to start your day tomorrow, then a mix of sun and cloud in the afternoon with a high of 26. Sunny and 26 for Wednesday. Sunshine continues for Thursday with a high of 22. More sun for Friday with a high of 26. Get your latest weather forecast by streaming the Windowmasters Red Deer online player at centralalbertaonline.com and the Central Alberta online app.
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0: More music, more memories. It is Sunny 94. It is your Monday afternoon. Adam Hamilton along with you. And Duck Duck Jeep continues, but only for a few more weeks. We are going to be closing up entries on September the 7th. So you want to get your entry in sooner rather than later. Multiple ways you can enter. 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And you can also enter by texting the word Jeep to 403-782-4413 when you hear the cue to text every weekday morning with Tank Montana on the Sunrise Show. You will have 10 minutes to text us back the word Jeep. Throw in your first and last name there as well for your chance to qualify. And when you do so, you could be our daily qualifier for the Jeep draw next month and also winner of a pair of tickets to Callaway Park in Calgary, just like Aveline Thrush was today. 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
6: We'll see some showers and spots this afternoon and into this evening. Otherwise, a mix of sun and cloud and a high of 23. Clearing off before morning with a low of 7. Sunshine to start your day tomorrow. Then a mix of sun and cloud in the afternoon with a high of 26. Sunny and 26 for Wednesday. Sunshine continues for Thursday with a high of 22. More sun for Friday with a high of 26. Get your latest weather forecast by streaming the Windowmasters Red Deer online player at centralalbertaonline.com and the Central Alberta online app.
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2: Partly cloudy with a chance of showers and a risk of a thunderstorm with a low of 7. I'm Josiah Navratil with your local news, streaming now through the Central Alberta Online app. A Lacombe man is facing 3 charges after police say he lost control of his pickup truck and hit multiple parked vehicles on Saturday night. Officers were called to Blackstone Avenue around 9:30 p.m. following reports of a truck doing burnouts. When they arrived, police found a truck on a residential lawn after it struck a car and 2 motorcycles. The driver was arrested after showing signs of alcohol impairment, and he now faces impaired driving and dangerous operation charges. Sticking in the city, several construction projects are moving ahead in Lacombe this month as part of the Capital Works program. Crews will begin milling work on Wolf Creek Drive and 53rd Avenue, with paving expected later in the week and temporary lane closures. Additional work near the Lacombe Hospital includes road rehabilitation, paving, and curb replacements. Meanwhile, underground water infrastructure upgrades are set to begin on 52nd Avenue near the Lacombe Mall, resulting in road and alley closures for several weeks. Meanwhile, Train Acres Miniature Railway near Benalto is hosting a second annual fundraiser on September 12th and 13th, with all proceeds going to the Stollery and Alberta Children's Hospital Foundations. Ernie Bescowini created Train Acres over almost 15 years and says the first year of the fundraiser was well received.
3: People were coming in with smiles on their faces and leaving with even larger smiles on their faces.
2: All train rides are $15 and free parking will be available on site. And a new twist is coming to Penhold Mayor Mike's Mini Marathon this year. The event will feature a pedal tractor obstacle course race during the Penhold Fall Festival. Mayor Mike Yarjo says participants will have some new equipment to work with.
4: This year we've got some exciting new kind of mini tractors that the competitors will get to drive.
2: Teams of 2 will compete, with at least 1 adult required on each team. Registration is only $25, with proceeds going to the Penhold Class of 2027. And happening in the community, this afternoon, the Black Falls Library hosts Anime Movie Night from 4:30 to 6 p.m. And tomorrow, the Maskwacis Youth Expo is from 8:30 to 4:30 at the Four Nations Arena. In other news, Prime Minister Mark Carney believes he'll speak to President Trump before the Wednesday tariff deadline. Meanwhile, Statistics Canada says the annual rate of inflation rose to 3% last month. And one of the grizzly bears from the Calgary Zoo spent some time outside his enclosure Sunday morning before being returned by staff and police. News on the go, download the Central Alberta online app.
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5: Taking a look at sports, we'll start with local baseball. A tough end to an otherwise successful season for the Sylvan Lake Gulls as they drop 2 straight games in the WCBL Championship to the Saskatoon

0: berries over the weekend. The organization will hold their year-end summer send-off party this Saturday at Gulls Field. Over to Major League Baseball, after another series win over the weekend against the New York Yankees, the Toronto Blue Jays have the day off today before hitting the road for another three-game series, this time against the Tampa Bay Rays. They will then head to New York for another series against the Yankees. The surging Jays currently sit one game back of a wild-card spot for the postseason. And finally, in the CFL, looking ahead to week number 12, gets underway on Thursday with Ottawa in Montreal. Winnipeg visits Edmonton on Friday. Saturday has Hamilton in Toronto, and Sunday features Saskatchewan visiting BC. That's a look at sports. 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
0: Some showers in spots with a risk of a thunderstorm this evening. Partly cloudy

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0: Magic Power from Triumph, Sunny 94, and your ride home for Longhorn Industrial and Safety Supplies. Adam Hamilton along with you. Just a couple of weeks left at the Sunny Summer Cruiser is going to be out on the roads of Central Alberta. Owen was in the Alex Parade on Saturdays. A lot of folks got to wave there. He was at other locations giving out prizes this weekend. He's going to be at a lot more places coming up this next weekend as well. And you can keep up to date on our website and on our Facebook page to see where he's going to be at. He has a lot of prizes to give away these last couple of weeks, including some draws and also your chance to scan the QR code for your chance with Duck Duck Jeep and that 2026 Jeep Cherokee Hybrid that we're giving away that's worth over $55,000 from your Alberta Jeep dealers. It is the Sunny Summer Cruiser powered by Rocky Mountain Dodge, Silver Cove, Divine Flooring, S5 Power Sports, and the Coverall Shop. 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
10: Some showers in spots with the risk of a thunderstorm this evening. Partly cloudy otherwise, but clearing before morning with a low of 7. Expect sunshine for the majority of the week. Maybe some cloud tomorrow afternoon. A high of 26 for both Tuesday and Wednesday. 22 for Thursday, and sunshine continues into Friday with a high of 26. Get your latest weather forecast by streaming the Window Masters Red Deer online player at centralalbertaonline.com and the Central Alberta online app.
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0: More music, more memories. It is Sunny 94. It is your Monday afternoon. My name is Adam Hamilton. Heartbreaking end to the season for the Sylvan Lake Gulls, falling two straight games to the Saskatoon Berries over the weekend in the WCBL Championship. However, still lots to celebrate as they still had quite a successful season, barring the last two games of the season. West Division champions for the second year in a row. So good on you to the Sylvan Lake Gulls. We'll get back to it next year. But before that is all said and done, we've still got the Gulls summer send-off coming up at Gulls Field this Saturday. It's going to be an awesome party, and you could be there for free. You can find out all about it, including which tribute bands are playing. Well, I'll tell you right now, Tragically Hip tribute band, ABBA, and AC/DC tribute band. It's going to be great music and a fun party this Saturday. All you got to do is fill out the form and find out more about it with the Sunny Summer Directory. 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
0: Some showers and spots with the risk of a thunderstorm this evening. Partly cloudy otherwise, but clearing before morning with a low of 7. Expect sunshine for the majority of the week. Maybe some cloud tomorrow afternoon. A high of 26 for both Tuesday and Wednesday. 22 for Thursday, and sunshine continues into Friday with a high of 26. Get your latest weather forecast by streaming the Windowmasters Red Deer online player at CentralAlbertaOnline.com and the Central Alberta Online app.
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0: 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We got your AgriFlash update in a moment. News with Josiah at 5, and the winner of Sims Furniture Rock or Recline for today. 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
2: The latest report from the Ag Transport Coalition shows Canada's grain transportation system was moving at a slower pace than the previous week. Total loads on wheels averaged 8,262 cars, down 4% from the previous week's average of 8,579. CN traffic is running 6% below last week's pace, while CPKC is down 5%. There is some good news on the service front. Cars sitting for more than 48 hours totaled 1,423. That's down 8% from the previous week's average. Port activity remains a concern. Unloads at Vancouver, Prince Rupert, and Thunder Bay are averaging 1,064 cars. That's down 23% from a week before. For Golden West, I'm Glendale Allen Bossler.
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2: Partly cloudy with a chance of showers and a risk of a thunderstorm with a low of 7. 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A Lacombe man is facing impaired driving charges after police say a pickup truck hit several parked vehicles on Saturday night. Lacombe police responded to Blackstone Avenue just after 9:20 p.m. after reports of a pickup doing burnouts before losing control. Officers found the truck on a residential lawn after it struck a parked car and two motorcycles. Police say the driver showed signs of alcohol impairment and the man has been charged and his vehicle was seized. Meanwhile, Albertans will have the chance to ask questions about AI data centers at a town hall in Lacombe on Wednesday. The event runs from 6 to 7:30 at the Lacombe Memorial Center, with Technology and Innovation Minister Nate Glubish expected to attend. The province says that the session will address questions about AI data centers and registration is required. Near Benalto, Trainacres Miniature Railway is bringing back its annual fundraiser in support of children's health care. The event runs September 12th and 13th, with visitors able to take train rides for $15, with all proceeds donated to the Stollery and Alberta Children's Hospital Foundations. Ernie Bescawini created Trainacres and says the fundraiser was inspired by the family's own experience in children's hospitals.
3: Children don't have a choice of their futures as to how they're born and how their lives carry on, and the Children's Hospital is just a phenomenal place for that.
2: The event raised about 22,000.

0: $1,000 in its first year. And Penhold Mayor Mike's Mini Marathon is getting a new twist this year, trading the traditional run for a pedal tractor obstacle race. Teams of two will take turns racing custom-built mini tractors during the Penhold Fall Festival, and Penhold's Mayor Mike Yarjo says the tractors are designed to accommodate racers of different heights.
1: I've driven them around. They're pretty adjustable with the seating. So even if you're, 6 foot or a little taller, you should be fine to drive these things.
0: Registration is $25 per team, and all proceeds support the Penhold class of 2027. And happening in the community, Red Deer County has a pop-up spray park from 4:30 to 6:30 at Minarski Park in Springbrook. And tomorrow, the Summer Sounds concert at Pinoca Lions Centennial Park is from 5:30 to 7:30. In headlines, conservatives say the federal government should give Canadians at least another 10 months of relief at the pumps. Meanwhile, Statistics Canada says the annual rate of inflation rose to 3% last month. And experts say the national social media ban for youth under 16 is likely to face a charter challenge. Don't miss a beat. Stream us anywhere. Download our Central Alberta online app.
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3: Taking a look at sports, we'll start with local baseball. A tough end to an otherwise successful season for the Sylvan Lake Gulls as they drop two straight games in the WCBL Championship to the Saskatoon Berries over the weekend. The organization will hold their year-end summer send-off party this Saturday at Gulls Field. Over to Major League Baseball, after another series win over the weekend against the New York Yankees, the Toronto Blue Jays have the day off today before hitting the road for another three-game series, this time against the Tampa Bay Rays. They will then head to New York for another series against the Yankees. The surging Jays currently sit one game back of a wild-card spot for the postseason. And finally, in the CFL, looking ahead to week number 12, gets underway on Thursday with Ottawa in Montreal. Winnipeg visits Edmonton on Friday. Saturday has Hamilton in Toronto, and Sunday features Saskatchewan visiting BC. That's a look at sports. 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

That song was written at a 24-hour laundromat. Frontman Brett Michaels was on a payphone calling his girlfriend, and he heard another guy's voice in the background and penned those lyrics right then and there to process the heartbreak. He turned that painful sting into commercial gold. That track went on to spend 3 weeks at the top of the Billboard Hot 100, becoming the band's only number one single and a classic. From Poison and Every Rose Has Its Thorn, back to 88 with your Recline song for Sims Furniture Rocker Recline. We'll have another pair of songs for you to choose from tomorrow afternoon as we continue on. Music on the way from Tom Cochran. 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

0: More music, more memories. It is Sunny 94. Adam Hamilton with you on this Monday afternoon. Let's take a peek at your Mr. Mike's Steakhouse casual question of the day. Your chance at a $25 gift card for Mr. Mike's in Sylvan Lake. When you answer this one, pogos or corn dogs, yum or yuck? I'm kind of on the fence. I don't mind them, but they're not my favorite thing. But if you gave me a pogo, I'd say, yeah, sure, I'll have one. So not too bad. It was a staple in my house with my kids when they were younger because it was one of the easiest things that we could just grab out of the freezer and throw in the microwave. And here you go. You hungry? Yeah, have a pogo. Have a corn dog. Nothing to it. So for me, I'm okay with them. I lean more towards yum than yuck, I guess. So how about you, pogos or corn dogs? Let us know what you think, yum or yuck, on our Sunny 94 Facebook page or on our Lacombe Ford Talk and Text line, 403-782-4413. You could be the winner of a $25 gift card from Mr. Mike's Steakhouse Casual in Sylvan Lake.
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12: Some showers and spots with the risk of a thunderstorm this evening. Partly cloudy otherwise, but clearing before morning with a low of 7. Expect sunshine for the majority of the week. Maybe some cloud tomorrow afternoon. A high of 26 for both Tuesday and Wednesday. 22 for Thursday, and sunshine continues into Friday with a high of 26. Get your latest weather forecast by streaming the Windowmasters Red Deer online player at centralalbertaonline.com and the Central Alberta online app.
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It's Sunny 94.

0: More music, more memories. It is Sunny 94. It is Adam Hamilton along with you on this Monday afternoon. And every Monday, we present Her Voice. It's a weekly feature celebrating the women who are helping build and strengthen our community every single day through powerful stories of leadership, innovation, and heart. 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We feature that every single Monday on the Sunrise Show. 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
2: Some showers and spots with a risk of a thunderstorm this evening. Partly cloudy otherwise, but clearing before morning with a low of 7. Expect sunshine for the majority of the week. Maybe some cloud tomorrow afternoon. A high of 26 for both Tuesday and Wednesday. 22 for Thursday, and sunshine continues into Friday with a high of 26. Get your latest weather forecast by streaming the Windowmasters Red Deer online player at centralalbertaonline.com and the Central Alberta online app. And as we get ready for another edition of After Dark with S&M Diesel, they get dirty so you don't have to. 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

0: 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Bruce Springsteen, Foreigner, and Steve Miller Band will kick it off after 6. Have a great evening, and we'll talk to you again tomorrow at noon.
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